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5: Yellowknife is currently under a yellow warning for air quality. Tonight there will be widespread smoke with a low of 15. Tomorrow it will be mainly sunny with widespread smoke becoming local smoke in the afternoon and a high of 25. That night there will be a few clouds and local smoke with winds gusting up to 30 kilometers in the evening and a low of 15. On Thursday it will be sunny with a high of 24. Hay River is also under a yellow warning for air quality. Tonight there will be widespread smoke and a low of 14. Tomorrow will be a mix of sun and clouds with widespread smoke and a chance of showers, a high of 27. That night it will be mainly cloudy with widespread smoke and a 60% chance of showers with a low of 14. On Thursday it will be clearing with a high of 22.

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4: Yellowknife is currently under a yellow warning for air quality. Tonight there will be widespread smoke with a low of 15. Tomorrow it will be mainly sunny with widespread smoke becoming local smoke in the afternoon and a high of 25. That night there will be a few clouds and local smoke with winds gusting up to 30 kilometers in the evening and a low of 15. On Thursday it will be sunny with a high of 24. Hay River is also under a yellow warning for air quality. Tonight there will be widespread smoke and a low of 14. Tomorrow will be a mix of sun and clouds with widespread smoke and a chance of showers, a high of 27. That night, it will be mainly cloudy with widespread smoke and a 60% chance of showers with a low of 14. On Thursday, it will be clearing with a high of 22.

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4: Yellowknife is currently under a yellow warning for air quality. Tonight there will be widespread smoke with a low of 15. Tomorrow it will be mainly sunny with widespread smoke becoming local smoke in the afternoon and a high of 25. That night there will be a few clouds and local smoke with winds gusting up to 30 kilometers in the evening and a low of 15. On Thursday it will be sunny with a high of 24. Hay River is also under a yellow warning for air quality. Tonight there will be widespread smoke and a low of 14. Tomorrow will be a mix of sun and clouds with widespread smoke and a chance of showers, a high of 27. That night, it will be mainly cloudy with widespread smoke and a 60% chance of showers with a low of 14. On Thursday, it will be clearing with a high of 22.

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6: Yellowknife is currently under a yellow warning for air quality. Tonight there will be widespread smoke with a low of 15. Tomorrow it will be mainly sunny with widespread smoke becoming local smoke in the afternoon and a high of 25. That night there will be a few clouds and local smoke with winds gusting up to 30 kilometers in the evening and a low of 15. On Thursday it will be sunny with a high of 24. Hay River is also under a yellow warning for air quality. Tonight there will be widespread smoke and a low of 14. Tomorrow will be a mix of sun and clouds with widespread smoke and a chance of showers, a high of 27. That night it will be mainly cloudy with widespread smoke and a 60% chance of showers with a low of 14. On Thursday it will be clearing with a high of 22.

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10: Yellowknife is currently under a yellow warning for air quality. Tonight there will be widespread smoke with a low of 15. Tomorrow it will be mainly sunny with widespread smoke becoming local smoke in the afternoon and a high of 25. That night there will be a few clouds and local smoke with winds gusting up to 30 kilometers in the evening and a low of 15. On Thursday it will be sunny with a high of 24. Hay River is also under a yellow warning for air quality. Tonight there will be widespread smoke and a low of 14. Tomorrow will be a mix of sun and clouds with widespread smoke and a chance of showers, a high of 27. That night, it will be mainly cloudy with widespread smoke and a 60% chance of showers with a low of 14. On Thursday, it will be clearing with a high of 22.
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0: 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Another hour of the biggest pop hits on the planet. 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
3: Yellowknife is currently under a yellow warning for air quality. Tonight there will be widespread smoke with a low of 15. Tomorrow it will be mainly sunny with widespread smoke becoming local smoke in the afternoon and a high of 25. That night there will be a few clouds and local smoke with winds gusting up to 30 kilometers in the evening and a low of 15. On Thursday it will be sunny with a high of 24. Hay River is also under a yellow warning for air quality. Tonight there will be widespread smoke and a low of 14. Tomorrow will be a mix of sun and clouds with widespread smoke and a chance of showers, a high of 27. That night, it will be mainly cloudy with widespread smoke and a 60% chance of showers with a low of 14. On Thursday, it will be clearing with a high of 22.
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0: attention Yellowknife residents. 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

0: Your news on the go. According to the latest report by Wildland Cruise, the Antoine Lake Complex fire has grown to more than 63,000 hectares, with growth mostly to the north and south flanks, away from Litlakwe and Fort Simpson. While the wildfire grew on Tuesday, Wildland officials said their most recent infrared scan identified about 1,900 heat signatures, less than one-third of the number about 1 week ago. Another wildfire in the Detroit region, FS-014, also expanded away from the community of Wrigley. Crews are working to mop up areas on both the north and south of Highway 1. Firefighters are also targeting areas on the west side of Highway 1, north of the highway junction. Vista Radio, Yellowknife.
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Well, these are certainly different times we're living in, aren't they? Joel Lamoureux here. If you look at the weather app on your phone or you heard the radio station's weather forecast from Environment Canada, you probably have heard about those yellow and orange warnings popping up for air quality. And look, I get it. It's summer. It's a natural instinct that when we go to bed, we crack the bedroom window open to let some fresh air in the room and cool us down. But here's the reality with this wildfire smoke right now. Even if it doesn't look like thick fog outside your house, that invisible fine particulate matter is still everywhere. And last night, I saw many people sleeping with their windows open. It's basically like inviting a small campfire into your bedroom while you're sleeping. Your body just doesn't have the ability to process that smoke, whether you see it or not. And so a little caution right now could save you a lot of heavy breathing down the road. I know, especially if you don't have air conditioning, this is terrible to live through with the heat and feeling like you're in a sauna at home. But right now, you just kind of need to think of your lungs as a high-end luxury air filter. You'd never blast smoke directly into your car's engine. So as challenging as this may be, give your respiratory system a break tonight and keep the glass closed. So how do we actually handle these wildfire smoke warnings then? Stay with me and I'll give you some practical tips on what you can do at home to help yourself and your family.

0: weather forecast for Yellowknife. A yellow warning continues for air quality with widespread smoke in the area. A high of 25 today, feeling more like 27. Smoke continues to be an issue tonight, a low of 15. Thursday, hazy conditions with smoke and a high of 23. In Hay River, also a yellow warning for air quality today with sunshine this morning, then a mix of sun and cloud this afternoon, and a risk of a thunderstorm with smoke and a high of 26, feeling more like 30. Cloudy tonight with a chance of showers and a low of 15, and mainly cloudy on Thursday with a high of 22.
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2: This is a throwdown, a showdown. Hell no, I can't slow down. It's gonna go.
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0: Lisa Yese with your news on the go. A child advocacy group says while recent increases to the Canada Child Benefit Program are welcome, a more comprehensive program is needed to boost the growing number of children in deep poverty. On Monday, changes to the Child Benefits Program came into effect that could bring up to $165 more per year to households in support for essentials per child. Campaign 2000, a coalition of more than 120 community organizations from across the country, examined the latest data available. Their report showed the NWT had the lowest incomes on average in Canada. They say a modest annual adjustment will not reach families thousands of dollars below the poverty line, with child poverty in Canada having more than doubled since 2020. Vista Radio, Yellowknife.
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0: You know, it's funny. We were talking about smoke in the air and everything, and I'm listening to myself, and I'm feeling like congested in my nose, and my throat is kind of scratchy. This fine particulate that's in the air is having a real effect on your body, whether you realize it or not. We were talking about sleeping with the windows closed and how for some, that's just not practical. There's no air conditioning. You want the cool temperatures at night to cool off your place. Well, look, there are ways that we can actually help ourselves during these wildfire smoke situations without sealing ourselves into a pickle jar. That's what it basically feels like. It really comes down to shifting a few basic habits. First of all, make your windows closed. The experts are saying that. Environment Canada is saying that, especially overnight. Keep your windows closed. Second, if you've got a furnace or an HVAC system, switch the fan setting from auto to on so it constantly runs air through your house filter. I was looking at ours the other day, and we actually have a setting on ours that I didn't realize. That's an environmental setting. So it keeps the air from outside and circulates the air in the house. And if you are outside, you're playing baseball, you're going for a run or a walk, try to time it for when the air quality index dips. These last few weeks, we've seen only yellow and orange, which is terrible. If it's possible, do your workout indoors. Like I said, the world's changing a bit. And adjusting our habits isn't about living in fear. It's just living smarter to adapt to the new times.
1: Okay. Crank.

0: I'm Lisa Yase with your news on the go. The governments of the Northwest Territories and Nunavut have not signed a direct-to-consumer alcohol agreement, citing the unique realities of the territories as their reasoning. The agreement would allow for the purchase of alcohol directly from a brewery, winery, or distillery and have it shipped to any local address. However, due to community priorities or local cultural values, many communities in the North have locally determined alcohol restrictions or prohibitions. According to an announcement issued by the Northwest Territories and Nunavut, they did not sign the agreement to respect community self-determination. Vista Radio, Yellowknife.
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1: She take my money? Well, I'm in need. Yes, she's a trifling friend indeed. Oh, she's a gold digger. Way over town.

0: Hey, welcome back. It's time for the good news story of the day. And here's some good news if you love red meat, steaks and burgers. And all these years they've been telling us it's so bad for you. Well, that might not be the case anymore. Consumer Affairs and McMaster University have published a study that found no strong evidence linking red or processed meat to major health problems like heart disease or cancer. So I'm just going to let that sink in for just a minute. And let me be clear, this is not my opinion. This is McMaster University's new study that found this. And they're actually challenging all of the health guidelines that told us to cut back on beef. Now, researchers are saying you shouldn't eat a T-bone steak every meal. Let's be clear about that. But it's a sign that if you want to have a hamburger or a steak in moderation, might not be as harmful as, you know, they're telling us. So for now, if you're a beef lover, relax. And frankly, maybe the only question you'll be asking at dinner tonight,
1: where's the beef?
0: Yeah. And that's our good news story of the day.

0: your number.
1: Yeah, I got your number. That's Serena Ryder from 100.1 Go FM. Hey, good morning. Joel Amaru here, a little after 7 o'clock, and a lot of smoke in the area again today. We're sitting at 17 in Yellowknife, currently 15 in Hay River. Hopefully, the smoke is going to dissipate over the next couple of days. They've got that big, big concert for free, by the way, at the plaza at the City Hall Center there on Friday. It'll take place from noon until 1 o'clock, and a lot of great performers, including Norman Glowacz, Johnny Cole, Andrea Bettker, and others. We'll see you there for lunch on Friday with some really talented performances at the city's free concert.

0: I'm Lisa Yese with your news on the go. The Yellowknife Group TarmaCon is holding their 14th annual gaming and pop culture convention, TarmaCon 2026, this weekend at the Yellowknife Multiplex. 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More information about the events being held at this year's convention can be found at the TarmaCon Facebook page, as well as their website, Vista Radio, Yellowknife.
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6: Weather on the go.
7: Weather forecast for Yellowknife. A yellow warning continues for air quality with widespread smoke in the area. A high of 25 today, feeling more like 27. Smoke continues to be an issue tonight, a low of 15. Thursday, hazy conditions with smoke and a high of 23. In Hay River, also a yellow warning for air quality today with sunshine this morning, then a mix of sun and cloud this afternoon, and a risk of a thunderstorm with smoke and a high of 26, feeling more like 30. Cloudy tonight with a chance of showers and a low of 15, and mainly cloudy on Thursday with a high of 22.
8: The track that makes you say, "Don't judge me." What's my age again? What's my age again? Here's a feel-good, guilty pleasure track on Go FM.

Love that song. Haven't heard that in a long time. Hey, thanks a lot for listening in today. My name is Joel. How was your night last night? What are you doing coming up on the weekend? Got any plans after this? Are you tired of the small talk? Yeah, a lot of people are. Tell me this, every time you've ever gone to a restaurant, unless you're from a small town where people know you, it's different that way, but if you go into a restaurant and people don't know you, and they serve you and you're done the whole thing, and at the end of it, as you're paying the bill, tell me if they don't say this to you. So, any plans for the rest of the evening? Or, so what do you got planned for the rest of the day? You don't care. And guess what? People are sick of it, especially at the office. You're not going to believe what's going on in the corporate culture nowadays, whether you work at a gas station, an accountant's office, or a professional building. People are sick of small talk. Stay with me and I'll tell you what's going on and why people are sick of one another and that idle chit-chat.

0: I'm Lisa Yese with your news on the go. According to the latest report by Wildland Cruise, the Antoine Lake Complex fire has grown to more than 63,000 hectares, with growth mostly to the north and south flanks, away from Litlakwe and Fort Simpson. While the wildfire grew on Tuesday, Wildland officials said their most recent infrared scan identified about 1,900 heat signatures, less than one-third of the number about 1 week ago. Another wildfire in the Daytro region, FS-014, also expanded away from the community of Wrigley. Crews are working to mop up areas on both the north and south of Highway 1. Firefighters are also targeting areas on the west side of Highway 1, north of the highway junction. Vista Radio, Yellowknife.
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So, what'd you get up to last night? What do you think of the weather? I'm saying this for a reason. My name is Joel. Small talk. Idle chit-chat. People are sick of it. And I'm going to shoot it to you straight. Okay, so sit down. If you're one of those small talkers that when you're having a conversation, you try to get someone's attention and say, so what do you got planned for the weekend? Oh, come on. Come on. Something has happened since people returned to work a couple of years ago. And some people in government are still returning to work in hybrid workplaces. The corporate culture is changed and people do not want water cooler talk. In fact, this is such a thing. They did research on this. I don't know how they tracked this, but they said water cooler talk and small talk are down by 40%. People at the office no longer want to make eye contact and talk about your weekend. Those silly questions. So busy day today. People are out. They just want to go back to their office, do their work, check their phone, and then continue to do their work and go home. I know this is hard to hear if you're a small talker. Get your coffee and go back to your cubicle, okay? It's awkward, but it beats talking about someone's lawn care routine. Let me tell you that much.

0: I'm Lisa Yese with your news on the go. A child advocacy group says while recent increases to the Canada Child Benefit Program are welcome, a more comprehensive program is needed to boost the growing number of children in deep poverty. On Monday, changes to the Child Benefits Program came into effect that could bring up to $165 more per year to households in support for essentials per child. Campaign 2000, a coalition of more than 120 community organizations from across the country, examined the latest data available. Their report showed the NWT had the lowest incomes on average in Canada. They say a modest annual adjustment will not reach families thousands of dollars below the poverty line, with child poverty in Canada having more than doubled since 2020. Vista Radio, Yellowknife.
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Soul Decision and Gravity. And a text message from one of our listeners here this morning saying, Joel, am I allowed to have my barbecue going during the no fire restrictions? You are, but everything has to be covered, right? No backyard, open fires, no campfires, absolutely no fires anywhere, but you are allowed to use your barbecue at home, provided it's covered and it's properly used, all right? So thinking of all those hardworking firefighters doing the best they can because of many human-caused fires. Remember, no fires.

0: The cost of food nowadays is out of control, right? We know that. Every time you go to the grocery store, do you treat yourself with something special, though? The junk food aisle? Whether it's your favorite bag of salt and vinegar chips or a chocolate bar? I struggle with that. I was out shopping yesterday, and as clear as my conscience was and as dedicated as I was to stand strong and not buy junk food, I still ended up with two junk food items in there. There are certain things, favorite junk food items, that I just can't say no to. One of them is hickory sticks. I can't resist them. The other one is white bread. Now, I know that white bread's not a junk food, but it's certainly not great for you, and I can't walk out of a store without buying white bread. So while I was exiting the grocery store yesterday, I thought I'd spend some time at the exit and talk to you and find out what your favorite junk food is. Here's what you had to say.
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16: I eat frosting straight out of the container. I just take like massive bites at a time. My doctor says I got the arteries of like a 90-year-old.
17: So I take a bowl of cereal, add ice cream instead of milk, and then call it breakfast.
18: Toothpaste. I thought it was candy when I was a kid.
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Bills. It's all that seems to be showing up these days, right? Destiny's Child from 100.1 Go FM. Good morning. Coming up to 9 o'clock pretty soon. My name is Joel Lamoureux, and currently sitting at 17 in Yellowknife, 15 in Hay River. Widespread smoke in the area will continue. Hopefully, fingers crossed, over the next couple of days, we'll see a little dissipation of that with the winds picking up. Now, hopefully those fire situations, especially out at Wrigley, they're looking for a high of 31 today. Things are not out of control at this point, but those firefighters are working hard, and we're asking you to remember that there is a no fire situation allowed. Complete fire ban.

0: I'm Lisa Yase with your news on the go. The governments of the Northwest Territories and Nunavut have not signed a direct-to-consumer alcohol agreement, citing the unique realities of the territories as their reasoning. The agreement would allow for the purchase of alcohol directly from a brewery, winery, or distillery and have it shipped to any local address. However, due to community priorities or local cultural values, many communities in the North have locally determined alcohol restrictions or prohibitions. According to an announcement issued by the Northwest Territories and Nunavut, they did not sign the agreement to respect community self-determination. Vista Radio, Yellowknife.
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3: Weather on the go.
4: Weather forecast for Yellowknife. A yellow warning continues for air quality with widespread smoke in the area. A high of 25 today, feeling more like 27. Smoke continues to be an issue tonight, a low of 15. Thursday, hazy conditions with smoke and a high of 23. In Hay River, also a yellow warning for air quality today with sunshine this morning, then a mix of sun and cloud this afternoon, and a risk of a thunderstorm with smoke and a high of 26, feeling more like 30. Cloudy tonight with a chance of showers and a low of 15, and mainly cloudy on Thursday with a high of 22.

0: time to go to the email bag and see what you have to say today. More great music is on the way. Don't worry about that. But we love to share your stories and talk about things that are funny and interesting. So I get this email last night. I'll just give you the headline of the email. My husband thinks he's a home repair guy. He's too cheap to pay somebody to do the work. And what ends up happening is he crashes out. He loses his mind and he ends up doing more damage than he was there to repair in the first place. Any advice I can give to my husband, Joelle?
1: I do.
0: But I think what I'll do is tell someone else's story and let you know that you're not alone. This is a woman who shares her story in how she can tell how any project is going based on the new swear words that her husband uses.
2: I can tell how good a project is going based on how many new curse words my husband invents. If he's using regular ones, easy fix. The second he starts speaking in cursive, oh, I know we're in trouble. Listen, the confidence is unmatched. I'll have this knocked out in 15 minutes. 2 hours later, he's in a blood feud with an inanimate object. He's arguing with a screw. He's yelling at the manufacturer. It's always the previous homeowner's fault. Now he's mad at whoever invented plumbing. Then comes the soundtrack. Bang! You have got to be kidding me!
0: So your struggle is real. And if you ever hear a conversation like the following, you know it's time to hire someone else to do the work. I hate this house. We never should have moved here in the first place.
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0: I'm Lisa Yese with your news on the go. The Yellowknife Group TarmaCon is holding their 14th annual gaming and pop culture convention, TarmaCon 2026, this weekend at the Yellowknife Multiplex. The event will include an esports arena with a Mario Kart World Tournament beginning Saturday at 1 p.m. TarmaCon will be holding their annual costume cosplay parade and contest on Sunday, with categories for advanced, beginner, and group. More information about the events being held at this year's convention can be found at the TarmaCon Facebook page, as well as their website, Vista Radio, Yellowknife.
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I was looking at my streaming bill the other day. You remember the day when we were all so freaked out and PO'd because cable television was so much money and it was way cheaper to go to apps and stream? Well, we've hit our breaking point. 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Now I feel like you need a second mortgage just to watch a hockey game. 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

0: CSA with your news on the go. According to the latest report by Wildland Crews, the Antoine Lake Complex fire has grown to more than 63,000 hectares, with growth mostly to the north and south flanks, away from Litlakwe and Fort Simpson. While the wildfire grew on Tuesday, Wildland officials said their most recent infrared scan identified about 1,900 heat signatures, less than one-third of the number about 1 week ago. Another wildfire in the Daycho region, FS-014, also expanded away from the community of Wrigley. Crews are working to mop up areas on both the north and south of Highway 1. Firefighters are also targeting areas on the west side of Highway 1, north of the highway junction. Vista Radio, Yellowknife.
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1: Hello, my name is Dan James, and I came to Yellowknife about, 10 years ago, just after I got divorced. I didn't come here looking for love or anything. I just came here to find myself. And at first, I kind of felt like I'd landed on another planet. Long winters, the big sky, people who actually choose to live in the cold. But there's something about this place that strips you down to who you really are. I work maintenance, and I mean, it's not a glamorous job, but it's steady work for me. And it's really given me purpose again. And on the weekends, I'll take out the old snowmobile, go out on the lake, and I'll just shut it off right in the middle of the lake and just listen. The quiet up here has a way of talking back to you. And what I've learned is that people in the north, they're strong, but not in a loud way. That's what's interesting. Everybody has layers. We all have stories. We all have scars. But folks up here are complex and real. No small talk, no pretending. And I love that. And after 10 years, for me, Yellowknife is home.
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0: Weather on the go.
10: Weather forecast for Yellowknife. A yellow warning continues for air quality with widespread smoke in the area. A high of 25 today, feeling more like 27. Smoke continues to be an issue tonight, a low of 15. Thursday, hazy conditions with smoke and a high of 23. In Hay River, also a yellow warning for air quality today with sunshine this morning, then a mix of sun and cloud this afternoon, and a risk of a thunderstorm with smoke and a high of 26, feeling more like 30. Cloudy tonight with a chance of showers and a low of 15, and mainly cloudy on Thursday with a high of 22.
0: 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Instantly.
11: Good memories. I can't really say it on the radio, but
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these are certainly different times we're living in, aren't they? Joelle Amoroux here. If you look at the weather app on your phone or you heard the radio station's weather forecast from Environment Canada, you probably have heard about those yellow and orange warnings popping up for air quality. And look, I get it. It's summer. It's a natural instinct that when we go to bed, we crack the bedroom window open to let some fresh air in the room and cool us down. But here's the reality with this wildfire smoke right now. Even if it doesn't look like thick fog outside your house, that invisible fine particulate matter is still everywhere. And last night, I saw many people sleeping with their windows open. It's basically like inviting a small campfire into your bedroom while you're sleeping. Your body just doesn't have the ability to process that smoke, whether you see it or not. And so a little caution right now could save you a lot of heavy breathing down the road. I know, especially if you don't have air conditioning, this is terrible to live through with the heat and feeling like you're in a sauna at home. But right now, you just kind of need to think of your lungs as a high-end luxury air filter. You'd never blast smoke directly into your car's engine. So as challenging as this may be, give your respiratory system a break tonight and keep the glass closed. So how do we actually handle these wildfire smoke warnings then? Stay with me and I'll give you some practical tips on what you can do at home to help yourself and your family.

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0: You know, it's funny. We were talking about smoke in the air and everything, and I'm listening to myself, and I'm feeling like congested in my nose, and my throat is kind of scratchy. This fine particulate that's in the air is having a real effect on your body, whether you realize it or not. We were talking about sleeping with the windows closed and how for some, that's just not practical. There's no air conditioning. You want the cool temperatures at night to cool off your place. Well, look, there are ways that we can actually help ourselves during these wildfire smoke situations without sealing ourselves into a pickle jar. That's what it basically feels like. It really comes down to shifting a few basic habits. First of all, make your windows closed. The experts are saying that. Environment Canada is saying that, especially overnight. Keep your windows closed. Second, if you've got a furnace or an HVAC system, switch the fan setting from auto to on, so it constantly runs air through your house filter. I was looking at ours the other day, and we actually have a setting on ours that I didn't realize. That's an environmental setting. So it keeps the air from outside and circulates the air in the house. And if you are outside, you're playing baseball, you're going for a run or a walk, try to time it for when the air quality index dips. These last few weeks, we've seen only yellow and orange, which is terrible. If it's possible, do your workout indoors. Like I said, the world's changing a bit. And adjusting our habits isn't about living in fear. It's just living smarter to adapt to the new times.
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0: 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Please plan ahead and allow extra travel time. 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
3: Weather forecast for Yellowknife. A yellow warning continues for air quality with widespread smoke in the area. A high of 25 today, feeling more like 27. Smoke continues to be an issue tonight, a low of 15. Thursday, hazy conditions with smoke and a high of 23. In Hay River, also a yellow warning for air quality today with sunshine this morning, then a mix of sun and cloud this afternoon, and a risk of a thunderstorm with smoke and a high of 26, feeling more like 30. Cloudy tonight with a chance of showers and a low of 15, and mainly cloudy on Thursday with a high of 22.
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Well, if you love your emojis, I've got some good news for you. Go FM, it's Carly with Robbie Williams. New emojis coming to an iPhone soon near you. We have the new squinting, cracking face. 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Left and right thumb gestures. We have a butterfly, a pickle, a lighthouse, a meteor, an eraser, and a net with a handle. So again, if you have an iPhone, something to look forward to.

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0: Rise Away Hideaway on Go FM. Hello, it's Carly. Just a heads up, if you are in the grocery store and you see some bottles of Coca-Cola and they have a yellow cap on them, do you know what the yellow cap represents? It is for Passover, the Jewish religious holiday that occurs during spring and lasts for 7 days. So the yellow bottle cap represents the pop being kosher. So now you know. Spice Girls wanna be on Go.
1: Yeah!

0: 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From meeting everyday needs to planning for the future and bringing people together, we are building a city where everyone feels they belong and where we can all take pride in a place we call home. 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

Disclaimer. 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In no way, shape, or form do I encourage drinking, but this is interesting. A doctor has claimed that eating cheese before a night out can significantly reduce the severity of a hangover the next morning. Interesting. Who's going to be trying that? I am. It's Tate McRae. You broke me first on Go.

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It's just some little fame crush. Here's a one-hit wonder on Go FM.

Did we ever actually find out who the person was that let the dogs out? Go FM, it's Carly. Okay, coming up, we're going to talk about bathroom habits that are making you sick. Things like you shouldn't have your toothbrush by the toilet. Things like that. We'll talk about it. It's Tyler Shaw right now. Kiss goodnight on Go.

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1: So my name's Heather Murphy and I work from home. I have a great job that I really enjoy and I have three children. One thing that's really important to me for my children especially is our community. We go to church and there's lots of people there that really support us through the ups and downs in our lives, and volunteering at basketball and at Air Cadets is really important for the kids because there is that male figure missing from the home. It's really important that they see who they are and who they can be, and other men in the community. So I'm really thankful for those kinds of events. And in terms of our Indigenous community, it's been really important for them to go to SWET and to be a part of drumming group. And hearing them sing is the most beautiful sound in the world and gives them a strong perspective of their roots and who they are. There was a really powerful moment in my life a few years ago when I was facing a health challenge. We got to spend some time with a knowledge keeper there, and she shared with us some things about the animals and about the land, but some of the most important lessons she taught us had to do with plants and how we're related to plants and how she used her medicine. And I was feeling a little overwhelmed, not raised in the Métis community myself, and reclaiming that as an adult, in which medicines I was allowed to use. And she encouraged me to learn about one at a time, and that made it really achievable for me. And I felt like that was a pivotal moment, because it really is when you're reclaiming culture just one step at a time. It was really important for me to trace my roots and to understand the legitimacy of who I am. The most powerful learnings have come from real conversations with elders, with other community members, seeing reclamation in action. My advice would be to get to know your elders and knowledge keepers, and to go out and try something that scares you.
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3: On the Go. Weather forecast for Yellowknife. A yellow warning continues for air quality with widespread smoke in the area. A high of 25 today, feeling more like 27. Smoke continues to be an issue tonight, a low of 15. Thursday, hazy conditions with smoke and a high of 23. In Hay River, also a yellow warning for air quality today with sunshine this morning, then a mix of sun and cloud this afternoon, and a risk of a thunderstorm with smoke and a high of 26, feeling more like 30. Cloudy tonight with a chance of showers and a low of 15, and mainly cloudy on Thursday with a high of 22.
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Okay, some of these things you may find a little bit cringy, but I just want us all to be healthy. That's it. Go FM, it's Carly. Bathroom habits that are making you sick. Number one, flushing with the lid open sprays bacteria 6 feet into the air. And there's a reason why there's a lid on the toilet, so use it. Keeping a toothbrush near the toilet, it gets covered in fecal particles, which is really disgusting to think about. Using the same towel all week is a breeding ground for bacteria. Hot showers every day strips your skin protective barrier. Not washing your hands long enough, 20 seconds minimum, or it's useless. Again, you have to wash your hands for at least 20 seconds in order for it to be any good. Do they say sing the happy birthday song or once or twice? But anyways, leaving loofahs in the shower, they grow mold, they're disgusting. Get rid of your loofah. Sharing a bar of soap, passing bacteria back and forth, and sitting on the toilet too long causes hemorrhoids and nerve damage. So if your husband's in there for a while, tell him he's going to get the hemis if he doesn't get off that damn toilet.

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7: Here's that pop music you were asking about.

Well, talk about hitting the ultimate convenience store jackpot. A customer managed to pull off the rarest, most perfectly timed retail flex in history by spending exactly $7.11 at 7-Eleven at precisely 7:11 p.m. on July the 11th. 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Like, what? 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

0: Okay, so the UK did an investigation for BBC. They analyzed ice samples from a bunch of major fast food giants. So the lab results turned up some deeply unsettling data. Multiple samples tested positive for coliform bacteria, which is a microorganism that can signal the presence of fecal contamination. Disgusting. So you know when you go to a restaurant and you take your cup and you fill it with ice, that's the kind of ice that we're talking about. And why is this happening? They're saying because it's poorly sanitized ice machines and bad handling practices by staff. There goes the ice for me. That's that. No more. Thank you, though.
1: Are you ready?
2: Oh, yeah. Let's go.
3: Another hour.

Well, this is rather depressing, but at least I guess we're all in the same boat. 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A new RBC poll found that 42% of Canadians worry a single major unexpected expense could derail their finances. Well, 32% say they do not have an emergency fund. And that, my friends, is very scary. But like I said, at least we're all in it together. It's hard to look at a positive with that one, isn't it?

0: I'm Lisa Yesse with your news on the go. The Health Authority has announced that the Fort Simpson Health Centre will reopen today, resuming full operations. On Monday, the Health Centre was opened for mental health and wellness supports, which continue with the Red Cross on site. After evacuating their community more than 3 weeks ago, Lilikwe and Fort Simpson evacuees began returning to the community this weekend. An evacuation order remains in effect for Wrigley, with the community closing in on 1 month of evacuation. The latest updates can be found on the community's Facebook sites and the GNWT's Health and Social Service Authority and Public Safety pages. Vista Radio, Yellowknife.
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for forever and it's fine. I know, you know, we know, we weren't meant for each other and it's fine. But if the world was ending, you'd come over, right? You'd come over and you'd stay the night. Would you love me for the hell of it? All our fears would be irrelevant. If the world was ending, you'd come over, right? The sky'd be falling and I'd hold you tight. And there wouldn't be a reason why we would even have to say goodbye. If the world was ending, you'd come over, right? Right? If the world was ending, you would come over, right? Right?

Well, I guess thanks to the Burger King's president, GoFM, it's Carly. They're saying that in the U.S. and Canada, they're officially testing bite-sized Whopper bites and high-protein bowls to adapt to customers on GLP-1 weight loss medications. I just take out the whole GLP thing. I just think that sounds wonderful. Little tiny Whopper bites? Yes, please. Sign me up. Nelly, Just a Dream on GoFM.

0: I'm Lisa Yesse with your news on the go. A child advocacy group says data shows Canada has the tools to substantially decrease child poverty, but recent increases to the child benefit program won't be enough to improve the situation for children in deep poverty. On Monday, changes to the child benefits program came into effect that could bring up to $165 more per year to households. The organization's research looked at the impact of the benefit and noted that the program prevented more than 580,000 children from falling into poverty. Findings showed the impact of child benefits have weakened over time, especially for single parents and Indigenous families, due to inflation, high housing costs, food insecurity, and inadequate income supports. Vista Radio, Yellowknife.
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Don't work harder, work smarter. Isn't that what they're saying? 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It's Carly. And apparently, most people believe working hard will not give you a better life. In the UK, only 40% of people say that working hard leads to success. And in the States, that number has dropped to 55%. I think that is wild. My whole life. Carly, work harder. You got to work more. Work, work, work. Well, apparently, that doesn't work. Keisha Shante, been gone on Go FM.

0: I'm Lisa Yase with your news on the go. A special ceremony was held on Tuesday evening at the Sambaquet Plaza Amphitheater in Yellowknife to celebrate more than 40 student award recipients. This year, the Yellowknife Community Foundation presented an unprecedented 48 award scholarships to students from across the territory, with over 130,000 in funds to support their studies. Students from diverse disciplines and areas of study pursuing trades and academics were honored in various fields of education, health, languages, arts, technical studies, athletics, and sciences. Vista Radio, Yellowknife.
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Okay, just a little FYI, Go FM, it's Carly. If you have bought garlic powder at Dollarama within the last few months, it is being recalled. It has a type of bacteria that can cause food poisoning, which is kind of alarming. So again, garlic powder, if you bought it at Dollarama, chuck it out or else you're going to get sick. It's Julie Black, 7 Day Fool on Go.

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Enrique Iglesias, Rhythm Divine on Go FM. Well, Ontario has just become the last Canadian province to ban non-medical cosmetic procedures on pets. So this is effective January 1st, 2027. The new regulation prohibits cat declawing, ear cropping, and vocal cord removal on dogs. People who are taking out the vocal cords in their dogs, that's so sad. Unless a vet determines the procedure is medically necessary to treat an injury or disease. So thank God you're finally on board, Ontario. Frank Walker, Only When It Rains, Go FM.

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Fachato. And the song is called What You're Listening to Me On the Radio. Go FM. It's Carly. Researchers have just confirmed that a 76-million-year-old dinosaur skull has been found near Tubular Ridge. 76 million years old. That is some serious wrinkles.

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I do not condone drinking in any shape or form, but this is kind of cool. 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A doctor has just come out saying that if you eat cheese before a night out, it's going to help you not have a hangover the next morning. 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

on today. Wherever you are going, please be careful and please make sure that you're wearing sunscreen. It is time for me to wrap things up. Have the best day. We will chat tomorrow. I leave you with Sierra. 1-2 Step on Go FM.

Bruno Mars, I Just Might. It's on Go FM. I'm David Hansen. So this past weekend, I went and visited the folks in Edmonton, and they have a very different problem than a lot of parts of Canada. They're getting too much rain, and some people's basements are flooding, streets are flooding, though maybe it's fixing another weird problem. So my grandparents had this cabin just outside of Edmonton, a little community called South Cooking Lake, and that lake actually dried up. There's some theories about whether some company sucked up the water for agriculture or fracking, but no confirmation there. But yeah, it went from a lake to a field. It was the craziest thing. But because Edmonton's been getting so much rain, it's kind of filling back up a little bit. And I think we're probably talking about biblical levels of rain needed to actually make it a lake again, but for the first time in years, when I went there, there was more water than less.

0: Life on the Go.
1: Hi, my name's Karen, and I'm a school bus driver, which basically means I'm the unofficial alarm clock for about 50 kids every weekday morning. I usually start before sunrise, and it's quiet, except for in the winter with the crunch of, you know, the tires on the snow. After I do my morning run, I usually stop for a coffee. I've lived in Yellowknife for 21 years already, and I came here for what was supposed to be one season of adventure, and I was chasing the Northern Lights and a job, and I ended up chasing love instead. I met my husband here at a bonfire on Frame Lake, and I think the moment I realized that I actually live here for real was the time I caught myself complaining about the tourists standing in the middle of the road taking pictures of the Northern Lights. That's when you know you're local. And a moment that really shaped me living in Yellowknife was during a cold snap a few years ago, and the school bus got stuck, and all those kids just started singing to stay warm. And it reminded me that life's not about perfect conditions. It's about the people that you're stuck in them with. One thing I'm super proud of is the food drive that I started on my bus route. The kids drop cans of food off before Christmas, and it's grown every year. And it just blows me away that every year those kids just want to do it over and over again. You know, I think if someone new was moving north, I'd tell them this. Don't fight the cold, just dress for it. And say yes. Yes to bonfires, yes to community suppers, yes to helping your neighbor push their car out of the snow. That's how you make it up here.
2: These mosquitoes. 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

Ellie Goulding, Close to Me. 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I'm David Hanson. 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

0: Daniel Bedingfield, got to get through this. It's on Go FM. I'm David Hansen. 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Interesting. 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Plus, we are still trying to figure out how much we can actually trust these AI robots. What if Skynet does take over one day and now can use your deepest insecurities against you?
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0: the Wild Wild West.
1: Rumor has it that Will Smith turned down the role of Neo in The Matrix to be in Wild Wild West, which is not necessarily considered as great as The Matrix film, so you wonder if there's some regret there.

Tame Impala, it's on Go FM. I'm David Hanson. What's your thoughts on this? Now, I'm completely blank tattoo-wise. I got nothing. Probably not going to bother getting one. Apparently, there's a growing number of studios that are offering an all-you-can-ink tattoo experience. Because if you're getting a tattoo, typically you're quoted a price, aren't you? They're like, oh, that'll take about an hour. Here's how much I charge for an hour. Whereas I guess the all-you-can-ink tattoo experience is, okay, I'm charging this much for the hour, and for that hour, I will draw as much as you want. Which I think is kind of dangerous, and I hope they have, like, a breathalyzer to make sure people are of sober mind when they go to get that done. But if you're a tattoo removal specialist, you're probably licking your lips.

0: go.
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You're listening to Go FM. Good afternoon. I'm David Hansen. It really seems like public opinion of the Argentina FIFA team has shifted pretty dramatically. It seems like they were very popular, what with them having Messi, who some consider the greatest of all time. And now there's an actual petition calling for FIFA to remove Argentina from the next FIFA World Cup. And they've almost set the record as far as like petitions with the most signatures. 23 million people signed that. And I think we can chalk that up to, okay, yeah, Argentina, I don't think they behaved the best in their last game there, but I think it's also just that people are very passionate about sports.

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Magic, let your hair down. It's on Go FM. I'm David Hansen. Apple has announced 9 more emojis that they're going to add to the library. While I'm going through some of these, why don't we try to think if there's a situation where you would actually use this in text? The one that I like is thumbs pointing left and right, which I think you could use as like, who has 2 thumbs and got a promotion today? And then you use the thumbs to point at yourself. We've got a lighthouse. Yeah, I think it's a bit obscure. An eraser, a fiery comet, and a pickle. I suspect the pickle won't be used for innocent purposes.

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Online at MyNorthNow.com. Attention Yellowknife residents. Starting this July, Golterra Resource Corporation will commence drilling from a single location on the Yellowknife Gold Project in the Tin Can Hill area. Operations will adhere to a schedule dictated by permits, and appropriate signage will be in place. For your safety, please stay clear of all equipment and remain highly visible and cautious if you are near the project area. Let's work together to ensure a safe drill program for everyone. The beat that turns doubt into dust. Empowering you one song at a time. Go FM.

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I'm David Hansen. Do you know anybody who's ever gotten their vehicle past the 1 million kilometer mark? I feel like we all have that uncle who all claims that that happened, but my mom actually claims that's what happened to one of our vehicles. We had this old, I think it was a Dodge. It was a big orange van. And yeah, she claims that it crossed the million threshold and went back to zero. That thing must have consumed so much gas in its lifetime. Do you think that car should have something built in to celebrate that milestone? Like little tiny, like, confetti that goes off if that ever happens?

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1: I'm Alice Daniels, and here's your news on the go. Wildland crews issued a bulletin Wednesday afternoon after spotting a new wildfire about 35 kilometers southwest of Fort Resolution and 15 kilometers southwest of Little Buffalo Crossing. SS-046 was measured at about 20 hectares in size and is considered out of control. Two groups of air tankers, including 8 bombers and 1 helicopter, are actively responding to the wildfire to limit growth. Crews say that the fire is visible from the community and the highway. Vista Radio, Yellowknife.
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Ariana Grande, Dangerous Woman. It's on Go FM. I'm David Hansen, and I just discovered an awesome new Instagram account. You might want to check it out. KYD's Trash or Gold. He's this guy who checks out AI ads, which is cheating, but he buys the product to test out and see if it works. Like, for instance, I saw two recently. One was this knife that made it look like you effortlessly just scrape it along a fruit and it creates shredded fruit or vegetables. He tried it. It was trash. He said he was down $15. But then another one, he tried this screen protector where in the AI ad, somebody was running an X-Acto knife across it, even a power drill, and it didn't break. He's like, okay, well, that's got to be a load of hogwash. It actually worked. So I appreciate that he's honest. He's like, yep, this product is trash, or wow, this one actually did what it said

0: Mills, and here's your news on the go. The results of the GNWT's 2025 Northwest Territories Forest Health Report have been made available, highlighting the pressures put upon the territory's forests. Over 800,000 hectares of forests with health issues were mapped in these surveys, an increase from 2024. Defoliation has affected roughly 585,000 hectares, largely driven by insect activity, primarily the eastern spruce budworm and aspen serpentine leaf miner. Drought conditions, which have persisted in the territory since 2022, affected over 123,000 hectares of forest, causing discolored foliage and tree death. The report also said that some areas are showing some signs of recovery, with strong tree and shrub growth in areas less affected by drought. Vista Radio, Yellowknife.
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Tegan and Sarah, boyfriend, it's on Go FM. I'm David Hansen. If you're being told to eat healthier, you probably think of a salad, right? Well, a lot of people online joking that right now that is not the case, only because this one lettuce company, Taylor Farms, has had to do a recall because I guess there was a outbreak of Cyclospora, a parasite that can cause severe gastrointestinal illness. That's no good. And so people joking that for once, the person who their diet consists of gas station food, now they can boast to us about how much healthier their food is for once.

0: Daniels, and here's your news on the go. 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

kicking off another hour of the greatest pop music of all time. Ready or not, here I come. Let's go. 100.1 Go FM.

It's Fugees on Go FM. I'm David Hanson. They had a legendary career, and you just know that the early fans brag about the fact that they were on the ground floor of their career. And I think you could get in on that too by finding that artist on madeandplayedincanada.ca, a little website launched by our parent company with radio stations across Canada, and it's just trying to promote local talent, some that are right here in our backyard. And so who knows, maybe you find a talented new artist over on there. One day they hit superstardom, and now you can brag that you found them on madeandplayedincanada.ca.

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1: I'm Alice Daniels, and here's your news on the go. Hay River was just re-crowned the territory's most active community, successfully defending their championship title after hundreds of community members engaged in more than 21,000 participations in June. A few weeks ago, the community was selected as one of just 40 finalists out of more than 375 across the country who joined in the 2026 Participaction Community Challenge. In total, 1,711 activities, programs, and events were organized, registered, and documented for the challenge. Hay River won the title last year along with $15,000 in prize funding support for local physical activity and sport initiatives. Just 2 years ago, the town won the top prize in the national challenge. 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

Is the big takeaway with that song to go take two-step lessons and you'll win the love of your life? Yeah, probably. Ella Langley's on Go FM. I'm David Hanson. Hope your day is going awesome. Here's Felix Cartel and Lights. It's Love Me.

guilty. You're just awesome for admitting to loving this. Here's a feel-good guilty pleasure track on Go FM.

Blue, All Rises on Go FM. I'm David Hansen. I remember growing up and watching those Marineland commercials. You remember those? Looked like a cool little theme park, but then we found out that having whales in captivity is not very cool. So here in Canada, that was actually outlawed with special caveats made for whales that were already in captivity. They had a few belugas there, but thankfully, they've actually been transported to the marine sanctuary in Nova Scotia, where they'll get to live in a more natural coastal environment, because unfortunately, they can't just be released to the wild. But that's good, because, you know, for a creature that's used to traveling thousands of kilometers in the wild, to be stuck in a small tank kind of sucks.

0: and here's your news on the go. Wildland crews issued a bulletin Wednesday afternoon after spotting a new wildfire about 35 kilometers southwest of Fort Resolution and 15 kilometers southwest of Little Buffalo Crossing. SS-046 was measured at about 20 hectares in size and is considered out of control. Two groups of air tankers, including 8 bombers and 1 helicopter, are actively responding to the wildfire to limit growth. Crews say that the fire is visible from the community and the highway. Vista Radio, Yellowknife.
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Lights drive my soul. It's on Go FM. I'm David Hansen. Apple has announced that they're adding a few new emojis to their library, and let's see if you'd ever use these in conversation. Butterfly and a net. Yeah, I think either of those is applicable for sure. An eraser, a pickle, a lighthouse. I think the lighthouse is a little too obscure. I know, like with phones, you can search up a specific emoji if you're thinking about it, but I think it's Facebook doesn't let you do that. And like, why? There's like hundreds of emojis now. You mean to tell me that they expect me to scroll through it and find it meticulously? They're not even in alphabetical order.

0: Daniels, and here's your news on the go. The results of the GNWT's 2025 Northwest Territories Forest Health Report have been made available, highlighting the pressures put upon the territory's forests. Over 800,000 hectares of forests with health issues were mapped in these surveys, an increase from 2024. Defoliation has affected roughly 585,000 hectares, largely driven by insect activity, primarily the eastern spruce budworm and aspen serpentine leaf miner. Drought conditions, which have persisted in the territory since 2022, affected over 123,000 hectares of forest, causing discolored foliage and tree death. The report also said that some areas are showing some signs of recovery, with strong tree and shrub growth in areas less affected by drought. Vista Radio, Yellowknife.
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Lucy Pearl, Dance Tonight. It's on Go FM. I'm David. Thanks so much for tuning in. I'm going to clock out here. So in the meantime, do me a favor and what's some of the things they said in those after-school programs? 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